0: cares what you are doing with your future, and no one cares what you did yesterday. 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You have the right to party.
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Dropping bodies in the place till the sun's out. 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

0: 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I call them horses.
1: Gotta get you grooving.
0: There is no set beat in house music.
1: This goes out to my heart.
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0: 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Хрустим треками, как крылышками. 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
1: Rustic's Dance Club mode on. You did this thing where you would hold my shoulders, you would wrap your arms around me, and the sun would appear. 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

flat sheet of print, dancing on the people, rolled up at the after joint, dancing on the people, people dancing on the people. I got people on the people, people dancing on the people, with the people on the people, smoking CO2. See me, see you dancing on the people, climb up on the booth, hanging from the people on the people. My head hits the roof, dancing on the ceiling on the people. I got people on the people, dancing on the people. I got